0: play with them. Some of the girls, too, gotta have techno toys. It's the way of the world. It's the way of the world. All the guys play with them. Some of the girls, too, gotta have techno toys. It's the way of the world. It's the way of the world.
1: Передаем сигналы точного времени на радио Чиплдук. 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

Could not be just a nothing. My head all full of stuffing. Heart all full of pain. I would dance and be merry. Life would be a dingle dairy if I only had a brain.

Радио Чиплюдук. Наконец-то. They say an end can be a start. Feels like a barbarian still alive.

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1: Too much.
0: Too much.
1: Too much.
0: Too much.
1: Too much.
0: Too much.
1: Too much.

went rushing by us. We lost our starry notions on the way. If by chance I'd see you in the tavern, we'd smile at one another.

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1: Вступаем, вступаем, все вступаем.
0: Hey, folks, there's a star about me beneath the moon, sure. She was a low-down hoochie-coocher. She was the roughest, toughest, frail. But I mean, had a heart as big as a whale.

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1: Джек Николсон на радио Чиппальдук.
2: In the film we see your behind, and it is very fit. How do you do it after so many years?
3: Well, there's an exercise. No, I'm very proud of my ass. I did suggest it for the poster for the picture, and was told that that would be illegal, which I found both complimentary and interesting at the same time. I just have a big fat ass. That's why it's in such good shape. And I sit on it all the time. I think like that.
1: Джек Николсон на радио Чиппальдук.

0: on Zion!
1: Glory on Zion!
0: Over Super Hawk of Zion!
1: Bravo, Super Hawk of Zion!
0: Gracias!
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1: If there's a war, I'll sleep with you before you get killed.
2: That's what maidens do in books, and I'm a maiden.
3: How you do carry on about your virginity?
2: Virginity's nothing.
3: You can lose it riding a bicycle.
2: I never knew that. I must be careful. I'm going to get a bicycle in London.

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Curls in their hair, you know what I mean? And this faggot-ass motherfucker, we had the ambience going live, man. We was moving the crowd, and this motherfucker turned all the sound off. You know, and we went to ask the motherfucker what was going on, man. And he tried to act like he didn't know what we were talking about. But I could have snatched that motherfucker. You know what I mean?

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And this motherfucker turned all the sound off. You know, and we went to ask the motherfucker what was going on, man. And he tried to act like he didn't know what we were talking about. But I could have snatched that motherfucker. You know what I mean? The ambience going live, man. We was moving the crowd.

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Screen previews, matinees, main attractions, late shows, the lot. Yeah. 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

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'Cause when the lights go down and the sound begins to monkey around,

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to keep you secret has been hell. 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